Around 650 tons of non-hazardous waste in bags will be burned in cement plants in Našice and Koromačno over a maximum of 45 days. The third phase is the aforementioned disposal of buried waste, and in the fourth phase, waste would be disposed of in the existing facilities and the silo within 12 months from the start of work. On behalf of the civic initiative Gospić is Our Home, Vjekoslav Bušić said that they insist on an implementable plan and clear deadlines. We will no longer allow what has gone on for more than a year and a half, in which we listened to false promises, assurances that the remediation will begin in the third quarter or at the latest in the fourth quarter of 2025. This time, we will demand clear and concrete deadlines and that the manner of remediation is done professionally. According to the remediation plan, all work should be completed within 13 months and it would cost 55 million euros. In related news, new water sampling results show that the water in Lika Senj County and on the island of Pag is safe to drink. The Croatian Institute of Public Health conducted tests on the 7th and 8th of this month on taps within the supply zones of Gospić, Mrđenovac, Senj and Tonković Vrilo. Today is the National Day of Combating Violence Against Women. It is marked in memory of September 22, 1999, when Mato Oraškić killed his wife, her lawyer, and a judge at the municipal court in Zagreb during a divorce case, and seriously injured the court clerk. The sad anniversary was marked in the courtroom, and wreaths were laid in front of the building by the Social Democratic Party and City of Zagreb delegations. The president of the Supreme Court, Mirta Matić, referred to the role of court practice in preventing femicide and to the type and severity of penalties. Are these penalties deterrent, and are there any mitigating circumstances in this range that defy common sense? 2 years ago, Croatia introduced femicide into its criminal legislation, Minister of Justice Damir Habjan. For that criminal act, we have 14 criminal proceedings that have been initiated, and of them, 4 convictions. This is the result of introducing the crime of femicide. The penalties have been toughened, but more effective cooperation between social services, the police, and the state attorney's office is lacking. A woman in Slatina, a mother of 6 children, did not receive the protection of the system, warned Social Democratic Party President Siniša Hajdaš-Dončić. The case in Slatina where a man killed a woman after police intervened speaks of incoordination between the state attorney's office, police, the judiciary and centers for social care, which simply do not react properly at the proper time. There can be no silence and no justification for violence against women, said Parliament Speaker Gordan Jandroković. The dignity and safety of our wives and mothers, daughters and sisters, friends and colleagues must be unquestionable and unconditionally respected. Institutions must not leave a woman, a victim of violence, alone. She should be provided with timely psychological, health, social, and legal assistance. Meanwhile, on the occasion of the National Day to Combat Violence Against Women, Prime Minister Andrei Plenković wrote on X that the protection of women is the foundation of a just and safe society. He said that violence has no justification, must not be tolerated, and that the government will continue to take measures to prevent it. The average net salary in Croatia in July was 1,540 euros. Compared to June, it was nominally 1% lower, and in real terms, taking inflation into account, by 0.8%, announced the Croatian Bureau of Statistics. Compared to July last year, it was 3.2% higher in real terms. The tangerine harvest has begun in the Neretva Valley. The harvest is slightly smaller than last year, but the quality is good. The start of the harvest in Opuzen was marked by the Minister of Agriculture, David Vlajčić. He talked to producers about combating the Mediterranean fruit fly parasite, and the first delivery of sterile males is expected by the end of the week. 506,000 euros have been provided for the purchase of sterile males, and a total of 1 million euros has been provided from the state budget for the implementation of the measures. This year it's 1 million euros. We have continuously analyzed the situation with the Agro-Mediterranean faculty in Split, but we also see intensive cooperation with the University of Dubrovnik so that we can overcome all challenges together.
Tangerine producer Niko Kapovic. This year is specific, like all of Croatia, due to the long drought, which will be reflected in a little lower yield. But the sugars are very good, the acids are good. We say that every year, we have an ideal ratio, and the quality is not in question. We appeal to our customers to buy our tangerines. We are not afraid of imports because according to quality, we are better than anyone else. And I don't know whose mind it would cross to import tangerines when we have Neretva ones.

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1: Taking a quick look at sports, in tennis, Donna Vekic was eliminated in the first round of the WTA tournament in Singapore after suffering a loss to Wang Xin of China by a score of 6-1, 6-2. And the weather forecast for Croatia tomorrow, mainly sunny with moderate cloud coverage in places. Winds will be light with a moderate northwesterly in eastern Croatia. The coast will see a strong Bora wind that weakens in strength and turns to a moderate northwesterly during the afternoon. Morning temperatures will range between 4 and 9 degrees Celsius in the interior and between 12 and 17 degrees on the coast. Highs for the day are expected to range between 20 and 24 degrees Celsius, a little lower in mountainous areas. Before we leave you, here's a quick recap of the day's headlines. Plan for remediation of waste in Gospić presented. National Day to combat violence against women. Tangerine harvest begins in Neretva Valley. And that brings us to the end of this news bulletin. Thank you for joining us this evening. For Croatian Radio Television and the Voice of Croatia, I'm Branko Lozančić.
2: You've been listening to Croatian Radio, the Voice of Croatia.
3: Join us again at the same time tomorrow.